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Ainda Elis Regina, o bêbado e a equilibrista. Brad, Make Me Feel. Stylistics, Let's Put It All Together. 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

The Captain of Her Heart, Randy Crawford. Ainda Lulu Santos, Como Uma Onda. Incubus, Love Hurts, BJ Thomas, Long Ago Tomorrow. E também Dean Ford, Joe Tansen, Reflections of My Life.

Ain't Nobody Loves Me Better. Felix Yaen e Jasmine Thompson. Ainda Gilberto Gil, Drone, Inexus Beautiful Girl, Dr. Hook, Sexy Eyes, Dentorres, Lucy in the Sky with Diamonds. No Easy Night que volta já.

Is it getting better? Or do you feel the same? Will it make it easier?

Have you come here for forgiveness? Have you come to raise the dead? Have you come here to play Jesus to the lepers in your head?

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Then I think to myself, why now? Why me?

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1: This is now, this next song is turned into a duet. Because that's the way we like it, I think. We'd like everybody to join in. This is a song called Love of My Life.